the number of white giant freshwater prawn has continued to decline. So the development of a new strategy that can produce male freshwater prawn for monosex culture will be of great benefit to prawn industry of the countries.

The research project is the production of neofemale of the giant freshwater prawn. Macrobiotium rosenbergii, also known as the giant river prawn or giant freshwater prawn, is commercially cultured in Asian countries. Generally, the male Macrobiotium rosenbergii grow and reach the market size faster than females. Therefore, the production of all male crop will be beneficial for giant freshwater prawn industry in Thailand. We have developed a biomolecule and a method for sex reversal from males to functional females, so-called neofemale, that can produce all male progeny. The giant freshwater prawn is the main cultured species of freshwater prawn in Asian countries. There is a high market demand for male prawn due to their fast-growing characteristics and therefore can be harvested at larger size. Because growth is a major concern for freshwater prawn culture, monosex culture is an alternative way to achieve higher average body weight at harvest and thus higher yields. The number of white giant freshwater prawn has continued to decline. So the development of a new strategy that can produce male freshwater prawn for monosex culture will be of great benefit to prawn industry of the countries in terms of both prawn production and export. We developed the biomolecules that can interfere the expression of gene for an insulin-like endogenic gland hormone, or IAG, in Macrobiotium rosenbergii through the RNAi technology at the early post-larval stage of prawn. This strategy can induce complete sex reversal of a male prawn into a functional female that is named after Mahidol University as the MU1 neofemales. The MU1 prawn is capable of mating with normal males and produce male progeny with larger size and higher market value than females. So the benefit for hatchery and shrimp farm, produce neofemale freshwater prawn and reduce the cost of male production and increase male freshwater prawn that have higher yields, higher average body weight at harvest. In addition, when the shrimp farmer culture

0: ยกดอกยกใจเสน่ห์ไทยคลองใจโลก
1: ว้าว This Karma Yok Dog from Thailand Long Pui is really beautiful and the guy is wearing shoes looking pretty pretty

0: really good. Where can I throw it away? I can.
1: You can throw it away in the recycle bin.
0: Oh, you're right. I always forget that you always separate your trash.
1: I try to help the environment in any way that I can.
0: Yeah, me too. I've been riding my bicycle to school every day.
1: Really? That's
0: yeah.
1: great.
0: My parents' place is not that far from the university, about 15 minutes ride. And that way I can also save on transportation costs and also help reduce the air pollution as well.
1: I agree, and you get regular exercise every day.
0: Right, I've been feeling healthier and energized lately.
1: Yeah, I've noticed that people prefer to use public transportation or ride their bike to work. Air pollution has become a very serious problem in major cities.
0: Yeah, also it has effects on your health issues as well. Like you can get asthma and lung cancer.
1: I'm really glad that the air in our city is cleaner than other places. Maybe it's because we have more trees and there are less cars on the road.
0: Yeah, but you know, water pollution is also an issue as well. Mm. On the other day, I've seen this news on TV about a turtle that died and it washed up on the beach and it had its stomach full of plastic.
1: That's terrible.
0: So that's why a lot of countries have been starting this campaign against single-use plastic bags so that the plastic bags don't end up in the ocean.
1: That's right. And animals in the ocean eat it, mistaking it for food, especially turtles, and die as a result.
0: That's why it's important to use reusable shopping bags or reduce the use of plastic bags so you can reduce the plastic waste in the ocean.
1: Well, I already do both of those things, so I'm doing my part to help the environment and the animals in it.
0: Stay tuned for our next episode of Watch and Learn.
2: There are lots of interesting topics for you to learn.
1: And it is a great chance for you to improve your English.
2: Enjoy watching. Bye-bye.
3: Bye-bye.

0: Oh, hey, man.
1: Hey, do you still have to do online classes or have normal classes resumed at your university?
0: No, we still have to stay home.
2: Prevent the spread of coronavirus. So yeah, I still have my classes online.
1: So you've online classes for almost 2 months now, right?
0: Right, right.
2: So how do you like them? Do you think it's better than having normal classes at the university?
3: Well, we have disadvantages and advantages. For instance, like, I don't have to commute to class.
0: That means less time spent on the bus and don't have to pay for transportation costs.
1: Yeah, that's right. You can study at the comfort of your own house. But for some students who don't have the right equipment for online learning or simply don't live in the right environment might find online classes inconvenient.
0: Right, you make a good

0: point with that. Actually, some of my friends have that kind of problem.
1: Oh, another reason why I like online learning is that the classes are available 24 hours a day, 7 days a week,
2: which means that my schedule is really flexible.
1: It gives me the freedom to do it whenever it's convenient for me. You know, I'm fine as long as I submit all the assignments and submit them on time.
2: You need good time management to be able to do that, because if you don't,
0: you're gonna have to catch up on all the coursework.
1: Yeah, I agree. Self-discipline is really important for successful online learning.
2: Yeah, because you won't have anyone to help you guide through, and you won't have anyone to help you focus on the deadlines.
0: You will have to put things off, and you don't want to do everything at the last moment, do you?
1: Of course not. I don't want to wake up one day and find myself buried under like a huge pile of schoolwork I have to catch up on. Oh, anyways, I have to go now. Bye.
0: All right, bye.
3: Stay tuned for our next episode of Watch and Learn.
4: There are lots of interesting topics for you to learn.
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5: Enjoy watching. Bye-bye.
4: Bye.

turkey animal. Look at this. Hindi, oh. This one. What is this in Thai? Huh? Again? Oh, Thanksgiving Day, they kill and cook a royal mab. Oh, so yummy, yummy turkey. Yes. Look like a chicken? Look like a chicken? No. This is turkey. Turkey. Alright? What is it? Turkey. Turkey. Do you have in Thailand? Turkey? Have? Oh, in America, they cook this one. Aroy mak, this one. Roasted turkey. Yeah. Another one is they cook pumpkin pie. You know pie? Oh, this one. Oh, pie. This one, you like this? Pie, pumpkin pie. You like this, Chop? Do you like this? Oh, pumpkin pie. Okay. And they have harvest of crops for Thanksgiving. Crops. This one, huh? What are these? And then ulamai, and then this one. Oh, we have tomato. What is this? Melon, eggplant. Hey, they have to eat together with the family. Okay, harvest. Next. Hey, we cannot do that. Thanksgiving Day. Thanksgiving. Okay, next we have. Hey. This one. What is this? Oh, what is this? Huh? Oh, what is that? Huh? Songkran Day. Okay, Songkran Festival. Right? Oy. Yeah. Songkran. You see? Oh, play with water, splash water. Open your book. 1, 2, 4. 1, 2, 4. Songkran. Okay. Play with water. Songkran. Offering festival. Okay, they also have what? Oh, Songkran, oh? Songkran, and this one. What is this? You offer, you give the food, right? You give the flower, right? Okay. Go to the temple.

what? Okay? We said parents. And this is sprinkle water. Okay? This is flour. Offer flour. Aha! That's it. Songkran. When do you have Songkran? Huh? When is Songkran? You know when is Songkran? This year, we change Songkran. Huh? What do you think? Do you think they will change Songkran? Songkran is? Yeah, when? Yeah, what is this, Masatay? Ano yun eh? What? At 13th of April. Say that. Always what? A Thai New Year is Songkran. Songkran is Thai New Year. In Muslim. For Muslims, what do you have? Your New Year. Your New Year is when? Hari Raya is? Is your New Year, right? For Islam. But for Thai Buddhists, you have? New Year's Day, national holiday. Is 13th of April this year. Okay? That is for the month of April. Okay, you have Songkran. Aha. Okay, 126. 126, you open your book. You open your book. Say Songkran. Or water festival. You celebrate Songkran 3 days from April 13 to 15. The word Songkran is from Sanskrit. Huh? Open here. Okay. Hello. Hello. When is Songkran? Wow. When is Songkran? Correct. Very good. Basa Angkrit. In English. Sipsam in English. 13. 14 to 15. 13 to 15 of? What month? April. April. Yeah? Hey, okay, the last one, I think this is the last one. Okay, what is this? Huh? Yeah, there is a candle, a flower, and sometimes you put hair. Right? Your koto. Put your koto here. Oh no, your hair. Get a hair and put. And then? Money. Coin. And then? Do you know the song? Do you know the song? What? Loi loi kratong. Loi loi kratong. Ah, okay. It's the November, the night of full moon. November, night of full moon. So we will sing a song. Loi Kratong in? Huh. What time is it now? Okay, read together.

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November full moon shines. Everybody. And read together. November. November full moon shines. Shines. You look at the book and read. You don't know how to read, Platoon 5? Hey, read. Everybody, follow me. Follow me. Right? Majay, you read. You cannot read. Oh my God. November full moon shines. Full moon. You only look at the words, but you don't know how to read. Oh my God, what is this? Okay, again. November full moon shine. Follow. I want to see your hand. Touch. Touch. Yeah. November full moon shine. November full moon shine. Loi Krathong. Loi Krathong. And the waters high. In local river. And the Klong. Loi Loi Krathong. Loi Loi Krathong. Loi Krathong is here. And everybody's full of cheer. And everybody's full of cheer. We're together at the Klong. Each one with his Krathong. You are not reading. You don't read. You don't read. You see? Patum 5. Patum 5. My aunt, why you cannot read? Huh? Patum 3, you should read already. My God, what will happen to these children? Okay, read together. November, where are we now? Each one with his Krathong. And we push away, we pray. We can see a better day. Okay, ready? Let's sing the song. Ready?

see a better day. Okay, that is the song. Loy Kratong. Okay, but we use the banana leaves. Right? Open the next page. Banana leaves. Banana leaves. Yeah. Yeah. Banana leaves. Flow Kratong. Just stick. Just stick. Ask for forgiveness. Okay. These are the symbols of Loy Kratong. Ay. How to make kratong? Okay. Okay, what is this? Honey, what is this? What do you call this? Hey. What is this? Made of? Alright. Make what? From? Baitoy is... No, baitoy, oh. Banana leaves. You call it baitoy, oh. Banana leaves. Okay, banana leaves. This is a kratong. Oh, yeah. And then you pray. Ask for forgiveness. This one. And this is the stick. This is the stick, right? Just stick. Okay. How to float? Okay, look. Look at this. Oh. Right. What is that? Hey, like this. Oh. This is the joss stick. And this is the flower of Loy Kratong. Yeah? Okay. What time is it now? Okay, the time is 4 o'clock. Right? Uh-huh. Again, what is this? This one is? No? Kratong, right? But I know, Loy. Kratong, okay. What month is Loy Kratong? What month? Huh? When? When you have to float your kratong? How many are Buddhists? Are there Buddhists here? 1, 2, 3, 4, 5, 6, 7, 8, 9 Buddhists. So you make also kratong? Do you make a kratong? Huh? Okay. Very good. Very good. Again. Esther. What do you remember of Esther? Esther. What do you remember about Esther? Esther is about egg. Esther, egg, nah? Esther. Uh-huh. What is this? Katong. Okay. What is this? October 31st. Do you remember? October 31st. All right? What? Why Christmas? What is this? Huh?
Happy Halloween. Very good. This one. October 31st. March to April. What is March to April? March to April is what? Right? Huh? March to April. Do you remember March to April? Hey! You forgot?

0: Right? This one, Easter. March to April. Easter. Another one. What is this? What is this?
1: Halloween.
0: Halloween. What is this?
1: Christmas.
0: Christmas. Thanksgiving Day. Turkey. Hey. Okay. And what is this?
1: Valentine's.
0: And what is this?
1: Songkran.
0: Okay, which one that you like? Which one that you like? Songkran, Valentine's, and New Year. What is New Year? January 1, right? January 1, New Year. Sawadi Pimay 2021. No more coronavirus. Yeah? Huh? Okay. All right, everybody, close your book. Close your book. Close, close. Sit down. Stand up. I. Stand up. Stand straight. Hand salute. Hands down. Hand salute.
1: Hands down.
0: Stand straight.
1: Hands straight.
0: Sit down. Okay. So do you like our activity? Okay, I hope that you will last until Friday. Sorry, nah? Children, I teacher cannot speak Thai. Hey. Zip your mouth. Zip your mouth.
1: Zip your mouth.
0: Zip my mouth. Oh, your mouth. Okay. Hands up.
1: Down.
0: Hands up.
1: Hands
0: up. Hands up. Hands down. Hands meaning two. Two. Two hands. Hands up. Hands down. Okay. Very good. One. Two. Three, four, five, six, seven,
1: eight, nine,
0: 10, 11, 12, 13. Oh, that's a problem. After 10 is a problem already. Oh, your teacher must teach you. Must teach you the numbers, huh? Oh, this is a big problem. Hands up. Hands down. Stand up. Oh, now you understand. Stand up. Okay. Goodbye, children. And I hope. Goodbye, children. Goodbye, teacher. Again. Goodbye, teacher.
1: Goodbye, teacher.
0: Goodbye, children.
1: Goodbye, children.
0: Okay. Goodbye. Have a good time. Okay. Bye. Bye. Bye. Bye.

0: Well done. Great job. Today is a very unexpected day. The fact that I met Nong Hiro, Nong Modeo, Nong Noa, and Nong Pit was very special. Since I was born, I have never seen a very young bodybuilder. Vocab Journey Kid Story, this tape has many things that impress me, such as the teaching of the mother who's the national team athlete. But you never force your son to grow up like his father or mother. Mother emphasizes the care and warmth of the family. This made Nong Hiro and Modeo grow up and spend their childhood happily. And I really like her mother's words. She said, "You don't have to be a successful athlete. I just want my children to be happy." And the next story will be about which amazing kid? Don't forget to watch Vocab Journey Kid Story. See you again. 감탄 quiz challenge 1님. 감삽 커다이 티 플레와 간 퍼가이 르 간 렌 플람. 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
1: ไหวนะคะ
0: ไหวอยู่
1: โอเคลองดู

0: When we say big data, people always think of fee expensive research. But big data can have an impact on how we work with the disease of poverty. The theme of our research is the genomic surveillance for malaria elimination. We are the first country start to do this for the whole nation. Our unit is interested in the using genomic information and translate that into actionable information for the national control programs. For example, we work with our partners at the Ministry of Public Health to monitor every single malaria case that enters into the system. We analyze the genomic sequence and we have a team to make sense of the data and then translate it into a simple report card to be used with the drug policy control programs, with the surveillance effort in the country. We have partners from many countries. We work with the Wellcome Sanger Institute in the UK. We work with our team at Mahidol University from physics department, from departments of medicine. Disease of poverty is the disease that the people who have suffered from poor socioeconomic status need to live with every day. Malaria is one of them. There are people who live at the border between Thailand and Myanmar, Thailand and Cambodia, who need to go into the forest to sustain their living. And very often they get infected. When they become infected, they come back to their homes and the disease can spread to the community. So we want to monitor how we can develop a drug strategy to suppress the parasites. And when we say big data, our idea is we go in, we work with our partners at the ministry. We collect the blood spot samples from the patients and then we analyze the genomic sequence. But instead of publishing it as a paper, we translate it to a report card.
1: When we get the data from whole genome sequencing, we use it to analyze whether there is the mutation in the parasite sample that we have. So if there is a mutation, we will compare to known data from study of other research group and that they have published that this mutation is associated with the drug resistance of this drug or that drug. And then we can calculate the percentage of the parasite that have the mutation that are likely to against this list of the drug. This is an example of the report card. So the red one is the percentage of the parasite that has the mutation that are likely to resistant to the drug. So if there is high percentage of parasite that are likely to be resistant, we should not use this drug in this region.
0: So Thailand will have a real-time data surveillance effort that we can monitor when the parasites become resistant and what would be the best drug for each area. This is going beyond a typical research publication scheme. We don't care much about how many papers we can get. We care the most is how we can make sure that this piece of information can be shared with people who need to make a decision on which drugs to be used, which control policy to be implemented to in Southeast Asia. Otherwise, we will not be able to eliminate the parasite from this area. There is a real impact to the world. We want this to be an example, to be like a model, the model of using real-time genomic data and convert the information for the national control programs. So I think I want to use this as an example, not only for malaria, but it gives a glimpse of an idea of how we can use genomic data to assist those who live in the poor socioeconomic status.

my dear friends in Thailand. I'm Santa Claus from the Arctic Circle in Finland, and I wish you all a very merry happy Christmas. Suksanwa Christmas.

The number of white giant freshwater prawns has continued to decline. So the development of a new strategy that can produce male freshwater prawn for monoculture will be of great benefit to prawn industry of the countries.

0: Globally, approximately 2 billion people in 95 countries and territories are at risk of being infected with malaria. There were 212 million cases of malaria globally and 438,000 malaria deaths per year. In Thailand, the number of patients infected with malaria was estimated at an average of 20,000 per year, especially in the endemic Thai-Cambodian and Thai-Myanmar borders.
1: The Thai Ministry of Public Health and the WHO have set the national strategy to eliminate malaria by the year 2026. To achieve this goal, we need to be able to determine who is infected and where are they. Therefore, the ability to detect infections and how it spread will directly lead to the implementation of the policymaker.
0: And a symptomatic carrier acts as a hidden conduit ready to spread the disease from anopheles to other humans.
1: Basically, we have underestimated the epidemiology of malaria in low transmission areas, such as in Southeast Asia. We can think of malaria as an iceberg that we can see only the top of the iceberg by using standard techniques, such as the microscope. Microscope can detect 50,000 parasites per milliliter. We then therefore have developed and validated high-volume qPCR that has sensitivity to detect the infections as low as 22 parasites per milliliter. This is 2,000 times lower than the detection ability of microscope method and 50 times lower than the detection ability of normal PCR technology.
0: The new high-volume sensitivity technique has been deployed to examine about 60,000 blood samples from 260 villages in the Southeast Asian area. In the border areas between Thailand, Myanmar, Cambodia, Laos, and Vietnam, the method has led to 20 to 78% higher detection of the infected among the asymptomatic population. The infections found in these areas were further determined to be Plasmodium falciparum infection 5% and Plasmodium vivax infection 13%.
1: This groundbreaking information has already eliminated the traditional belief that there are few asymptomatic malaria subjects in these regions. We strongly believe that insight like this will lead to better treatment and will eventually eliminate malaria.

0: forgetting to take the medicine and inappropriate medication taking are common problem among elderly patients. So there are many drugs left in the community, which increases the burden of national medical expenses. The research team has developed a project on solution residual medicine in patients with non-communicable diseases, implemented in Khao Thong sub-district, Nakhon Sawan province. The research team started by studying drug use behavior and the situation of drug use among NCD's patients. After that, analyzed the data, assessed the value of leftover medicine. Nowadays, the number of Thai people with NCD increasing. The estimated cost of disease care between 2011 and 2030 is worth 1,401 trillion baht. Based on research review, we found that some NCD patients do not take medicine as directed by the doctor, forget to take medicine, stop or adjust medicine themselves. There are also problems in getting more medicine than actually need. Some patients receiving medicine from more than one healthcare facility, causing a loss of medicine left in family and community. We design and produce medicine back to health donation, which is a solution to the problem of waste medicine. Instruct the patient to hang the bag against the wall where it is easily visible. When they look at it, it reminds them to return the leftover medicine. We distributed the bags to 1,000 people since July 2020. Those bags are still used today. The next is radio and radio sports. Most of NCD's patients in our community are elderly who listen to the radio for news and entertainment. 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
1: ยาเหลือใช้เก็บไว้ไม่มีประโยชน์โปรดนำไปคืนหมออย่ารอยาหมดอายุ
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0: ่ะ Our sport and radio chapters broadcast 7 times a day. And the last is knowledge kit and video clips. We made this knowledge kit to communicate with 200 patients receiving drugs at the health promotion hospital every third and second third day of the month. Circulatory system model to demonstrate vascular problems caused by high blood pressure, hyperlipidemia and diabetes, which will be worse if the patient takes inappropriate medicine. Video clips of NCD patients who have been seriously ill increase awareness of the importance of proper medicine. Out of 3 innovations, the research team conclude that the best solution is medicine back to health donation, which has low production costs, can be used for a long time. Although this research is a community research, but the finding can be applied to solve national problems. Therefore, we hope to expand this innovation to other communities for maximum efficiency in managing drug problems.
3: แนวทางการใช้สื่อการเรียนการสอน DLTV ของมูลนิธิการศึกษาทางไกลผ่านดาวเทียมในพระบรมราชูปถัมภ์ 1. สื่อการเรียนการสอนอนุญาตให้ใช้เพื่อการจัดการเรียนการสอนตามการออกอากาศของ DLTV เท่านั้น 2. ห้ามทำซ้ำดัดแปลงหรือเผยแพร่สื่อของ DLTV เพื่อประโยชน์ส่วนตนหรือเพื่อกิจกรรมที่มีลักษณะแสวงหาผลประโยชน์โดยมิได้รับอนุญาต สอบถามข้อมูลเพิ่มเติมได้ที่มูลนิธิการศึกษาทางไกลผ่านดาวเทียมในพระบรมราชูปถัมภ์

recently moved into a new apartment close to the SkyTrain. I chose this location because I like to use the SkyTrain to get around, and living close to the SkyTrain is very convenient. The important thing is that the rent is affordable for the size and location. My apartment is a one bedroom. In my apartment is a bedroom, a bathroom with a shower, and a living room. Bedroom is a small bed, a bookshelf, a study desk, and a chair. There is also a balcony that has a few potted plants and a rack for hanging clothes to dry. In my living room, there is a sofa, coffee table, and a television. There isn't a kitchen, but I have a refrigerator, microwave, and toaster oven. I really like the convenience of my new apartment. There is a supermarket that is 24 hours right across the street from my apartment building. I can shop there anytime that I need something, such as food items, cleaning products, or over-the-counter medicine. There is also a community mall and cinema in the neighborhood within walking distance. There are a lot of restaurants and cafes, so I never have to worry about going hungry. Another reason that I like my neighborhood is that it is very quiet for a big city like Bangkok because it is outside of the city center. Where do you live is a common question that you will get when you meet someone new. Instead of just saying the name of the city that you live in, like Bangkok or London, you can be more

0: descriptive. There are many details that you can give your conversation partner to help them picture your place of living better. When describing a place of living, what can you talk about? First, it's location. What neighborhood is it in? Are there any landmarks nearby, such as a shopping center or a train station? Why do you like your place of living? Is it close to a shopping center, a bank, a supermarket, a bus stop, a train station, a restaurant, a cinema, etc.? Moreover, you can also talk about the different rooms in your house or apartment. Use these constructions to talk about things that we see or exist. Use there is to describe the singular and uncountable nouns. For example, there is a drugstore right next to my apartment. Use there are for plural and countable nouns. For example, there are a few Japanese restaurants in my neighborhood. For giving reasons, you can say something like this. I like my house or apartment because, or another reason that I like my house or apartment is that. For example, I like my house because it has a big pool. Or another reason that I like my apartment is because it is very close to the place that I work.
1: Stay tuned for our next episodes of Watch and Learn.
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2: 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Bye-bye.

0: turkey animal. Look at this. Hindi, oh. This one. What is this in Thai? Huh? Again? Oh, Thanksgiving Day, they kill and cook a royal mat. Oh, so yummy, yummy turkey. Yes. Look like a chicken? Look like a chicken?
1: Chicken.
0: No. This is turkey. Turkey. Alright? What is it? Turkey. Turkey. Do you have in Thailand? Turkey? Have? Oh, in America, they cook this one. Aroimak, this one. Roasted turkey. Yeah. Another one is they cook pumpkin pie. You know pie? Oh, this one. Oh, pie. This one, you like this? Pie. Pumpkin pie. You like this, Chop? Do you like this? Oh, pumpkin pie. Okay. Aha. And they have harvest of crops for Thanksgiving. Crops. This one, huh? What are these? And then pulamai, and then this one. Oh, we have tomato. What is this? Melon, eggplant. Hey, they have to eat together with the family. Okay, harvest. Next. Hey, we cannot do that. Thanksgiving Day. Thanksgiving. Okay, next we have. Hey. Yeah. This one. What is this? Offering.

festival. Okay, they also have what? Oh, Songkran, oh? Songkran, and this one? What is this? You offer, you give the food, right? You give the flower, right? Okay. Go to the temple. Pai? Pai what? Okay. Visit parents. And this is sprinkle water. Okay. This is flower. Offer flower. Aha. That's it. Songkran. When do you have Songkran? Huh? When is Songkran? You know when is Songkran? This year, we change Songkran. Huh? What do you think? Do you think they will change Songkran? Songkran is? Yeah, when? Yeah, what is this, Masatay? Ano yun eh? What? At 13th of April. Say that. Always what? Thai New Year is Songkran. Songkran is Thai New Year. In Muslim, for Muslims, what do you have? Your New Year. Your New Year is when? Hari Raya is? Is your New Year, right? For Islam. But for Thai Buddhists, you have? New Year's Day, national holiday. Is 13th of April this year. Okay? That is for the month of April. Okay, you have Songkran. Aha. Okay, 126. 126, you open your book. You open your book. Say Songkran. Or water festival. You celebrate Songkran 3 days from April 13 to 15. The word Songkran is from Sanskrit. Huh? Open here. Okay. Hello. Hello. When is Songkran? Wow. When is Songkran? Correct. Very good. Basa Angkrit. In English. Sipsam in English. 13. 14 to 15. 13 to 15 of what month? April. April. Yeah? Hey. Okay. The last one, I think this is the last one. Okay. What is this? Yeah? There is a candle, a flower, and sometimes you put hair, right? Your kutu. Put your kutu here. Oh no, your hair. Get a hair and put, and then money, coin, and then. Do you know the song? Do you know the song? What? Loi loi kratong. Loi loi kratong.

Okay. It's the November, the night of full moon. November, night of full moon. So we will sing a song. Loikratong in? Huh. What time is it now? Okay. Okay, read together. We don't have. November full moon shines. Everybody. And read together. November. November full moon shines. Shines. You look at the book and read. You don't know how to read, Platong 5? Hey, read. Everybody, follow me. Follow me. Right, Majay? You read. You cannot read. Oh my God. November full moon shines. Full moon. You only look at the words, but you don't know how to read. Oh my God. What is this? Okay, again. November full moon shine. Follow. I want to see your hand. Touch. Yeah. November full moon shines. November full moon shines. Loy kratong. And the water's high. In local river. And the clong. Loy kratong. Loy kratong. Loy kratong is here. And everybody's full of cheer. And everybody's full of cheer. We're together at the clong. Each one with his kratong. You are not reading. You don't read. You see? Patong five. My aunt, why you cannot read? Huh? Patong three, you should read already. My God, what will happen to these children? Okay, read together. November, where are we now? Each one with his kratong. And we push away, we pray. We can see a better day. Okay, ready? Let's sing the song. Ready?

0: to see a better day.
1: Okay, that is the song. Loy Kratong. Okay, but we use the banana leaves. Eh? Open the next page. Banana leaves. Banana leaves. Yeah. Yeah. Banana leaves. Flow Kratong. Just stick. Just stick. Ask for forgiveness. Okay. These are the symbols of Loy Kratong. Ay. How to make a song. Okay. Okay, what is this? Honey, what is this? What do you call this? Hey. What is this? Made of? Aray. Make what? From? Baitoy is, no, baitoy, oh. Banana leaves. You call it baitoy, oh. Banana leaves. Okay, banana leaves. So, this is a kratong. Oh, yeah. And then you pray. Ask for forgiveness, this one. And this is the stick. This is the stick, right? Just stick. Okay. How to float? Okay, look. Look at this. Oh. Right. What is that? Hey, like this? Oh. This is the joss stick. And this is the flower of Loy Kratong. Yeah? Okay. What time is it now? Okay, the time is 4 o'clock. Right? Oh, huh. Again, what is this? This one is? No? Kratong, right? But I know Loy Kratong. Okay. What month is Loy Kratong? What month? Huh? When? When you have to float your kratong? How many are Buddhists? Are there Buddhists here? 1, 2, 3, 4, 5, 6, 7, 8, 9 Buddhists. So you make also kratong? Do you make a kratong? Huh? Okay. Very good. Very good. Again. Esther, what do you remember about Esther? Esther, what do you remember about Esther? Esther is about egg. Esther, egg, right? Esther. Uh-huh. What is this? Kratong. Okay. What is this? October 31st. Do you remember? October 31st. All right? What? Why Christmas? What is this? Halloween. Very good. This one.

0: October 31st. March to April. What is March to April? March to April is what? Right? Huh? March to April. Do you remember March to April? Ay! You forgot? Right? This one, Easter. March to April. Easter. Another one? What is this? What is this?
1: Halloween.
0: Halloween. What is this?
1: Christmas.
0: Christmas. Thanksgiving Day. Eat. Turkey. Hey. Okay. And what is this?
1: Valentine's.
0: And what is this?
1: Songkran.
0: Okay, which one that you like? Which one that you like? Songkran, Valentine's, and New Year. What is New Year? January 1, right? January 1, New Year. Sawadi Pimay, 2021. No more coronavirus. Yeah? Huh? Okay. All right, everybody, close your book. Close your book. Close. Okay. Uh-huh. Everybody, stand up. Stand up.
2: Sit down, please.
0: Hoy, sit down. Stand up.
2: Yeah.
0: I. Stand up. Stand straight. Hand salute. Hands down. Hands salute.
2: Hands down. Stand straight.
0: Sit down.
2: Sit down.
0: Okay. Uh-huh. So do you like our activity? Okay, I hope that you will last until Friday. Sorry, na? Children, I teacher cannot speak Thai. Hey. Zip your mouth.
2: Zip my mouth.
0: Oh, your mouth. Okay. Hands up.
2: Down.
0: Hands up.
2: Hands up.
0: Hands up. Hands down. Hands meaning two.
2: Two.
0: Two hands. Hands up, hands down. Okay, very good. One, two, three, four, five, six, seven,
2: eight, nine, 10, 11,
0: 12, 13. Oh, that's a problem. After 10 is a problem already. Oh, your teacher must teach you. Must teach you the numbers, huh? Oh, this is a big problem. Hands up, hands down, stand up. Oh, now you understand, stand up. Okay, goodbye, children, and I hope, goodbye, children. Goodbye, teacher. Again, goodbye, teacher.
3: Goodbye,
0: children.
3: Goodbye, children.
0: Okay, goodbye. Have a good time. Okay.

0: Due to global warming and oil crisis problems, the world has been trying to use renewable energy for sustainability. One of the alternative energy is wind, which is plentiful, renewable, clean, and produces no greenhouse gas emissions. But one of its downsides is the uncertain velocity, especially in Thailand. We have low wind speed. Therefore, the imported wind turbines have been quite ineffectively used in Thailand. That reason was the inspiration to the invention of counter-rotating wind generator.
1: As I told you, I would like to increase the ability or performance of this wind turbine by my ideas. So when we're looking for the mechanism of the production of electricity of the generator, so we have the two parts. One part is a coil and one part is the magnet. Normally we fix one part and let another part moving, just only one part moving. So like this, when it's moving, the electricity can produce from the moving between coil and magnet. My idea, the moving part, if we can reduce the distance of the moving part of both parts by opposite direction, like this, it can be reduced the distance and we can make it more power in the same resource of the energy. For example, the same wind or same size of the generator, it can produce, might be produced more electricity. I try to check several sizes. Normally, it can produce more than twice than ordinary one. Because it's a really new idea, and this one never happened in the other place, so I try by the small one first. So I can check my hypothesis that is correct or not, and then I'm moving to the bigger part. But the most is how to make it really cheap, and we want to produce our own production, right? And then in Thailand, we have very low speed of wind. That is the most important to make electricity. The benefit of this one is we can generate electricity more with the same resource or same size of generator. If we produce much the energy, we can save the resource. We can use another source of power, such as water, steam, and any source that can let the propeller move. And the next step, we will try to reduce the cost of electricity by install this one to the facility that they have the wind, not only natural wind, but the waste of the wind from the industry, agriculture, or livestock sector.

I hope this invention can save a part of the greenhouse gas reduction and can save the environment in the future. I do hope we can have that good environment for our next generation.

0: Well done. Great job. Today is a very unexpected day. The fact that I met Nong Hiro, Nong Modeo, Nong Noa, and Nong Pit was very special. Since I was born, I have never seen a very young bodybuilder. Vocab Journey Kid Story, this tape has many things that impressed me, such as the teaching of the mother who is the national team athlete. But you never force your son to grow up like his father or mother. Mother emphasizes the care and warmth of the family. This made Nong Hiro and Modeo grow up and spend their childhood happily. And I really like her mother's words. She said, "You don't have to be a successful athlete. I just want my children to be happy." And the next story will be about which amazing kid? Don't forget to watch Vocab Journey Kid Story. See you again. 감탄 quiz challenge 1님 감삽 커다이 티플라와 간퍼가이 르간렌플람 A. Body building. 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

0: It's cloudy and rainy outside.
1: I can hear thunder too. It rains a lot here in the spring.
0: There's lightning too.
1: Oh, that's terrible. I'm going to be late for my class for sure. I don't want to drive in this kind of weather.
0: Don't forget to take an umbrella when you leave.
1: Oh yeah, I won't, but I think I'll wear a raincoat instead in case it's windy.
0: That's right, a raincoat helps a lot when it's windy.
1: How I miss the summer. You know, I love it when it's warm, sunny, and dry.
0: Me too, the days are longer and we can go do activities outside like swimming, flying a kite, bike riding.
1: Oh, I miss going on a picnic the most. But fall is coming and we could take a trip to see the changing leaves and have a picnic in a park.
0: That's a good idea. Autumn is a good time for that because the weather is colder and it's not too hot, not too cold for a day outside.
1: Yeah, here it's usually around 65 to 70 degrees Fahrenheit in the fall. It's not too bad except for the windy days.
0: That's right, the windy days do make it harder. By the way, do you have any plans for the winter holiday?
1: Yeah, I'm going to visit my parents for 2 weeks. What about you?
0: I am going on a ski trip with my brother and sister.
1: Oh, that sounds fun. Yeah, I won't see any snow during your holidays since it doesn't snow where my parents live.
0: I guess it won't be a white Christmas for you then.
1: No, it's not. But you be careful on your ski trip. Always check for any storm or blizzard warnings.
0: That's right. Last year I heard that there were a lot of weather-related accidents. I promise I'll be cool.
1: Good. For now, let's hope the rain starts clearing up soon. Okay, I gotta go. Bye.
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7: I think the end goal for everyone, every researcher, after we develop some innovation, we want patients to have a better quality of life.

stroke is the major cause of death of patients in Thailand. If they can like survive, it's hard for them in terms of recover and gain better function or have a similar function as the normal. And that's why we start this project. Rehabilitation for stroke patients, focusing on the upper extremity part. Actually, this idea come up since I think around last 8 years ago. I talk a lot to the therapists and doctors about the rehabilitation system in Thailand. I found that basically the device that they use, it's pretty simple and quite boring because there is no like function, there is no games. So it seems that the patient have to do some repeated tasks. They have just only a simple devices. If we import some rehabilitation system from other countries, it costs around like 5 million baht, which is very expensive and not affordable. So we try to build something, some device that I think it fit with our country. So not too expensive, and also try to entertain or

0: engagement from the patient. So they will enjoy and want to practice more and more. So if they want to practice more and more, and they try to practice, of course, I think muscle or even their function, you gain better function for sure. We call it the gyro roller. The concept is come from gyroscope. Gyroscope is like a spinning wheel, like a bicycle. When we riding a bicycle, we have to balance it. So I design something like a motorbike, build a machine, and then let the patient doing like a riding a motorbike, and then we have some game. The purpose of our device, so not only focus on the motor training, but also other function that we can add it. For example, hand-eye coordination or even cognitive function. And then we try to get the feedback from the patient, from the therapist, and try to improve more and more. So we used to test at the hospital in Lopburi, Chiang Mai, and also at the Faculty of Physical Therapy, Mahidol University. We test before and after using the device, and we evaluate how the mother of the patient would be better or not. We found that many patients get improvement. Some patients, the degree of the spasticity have been reduced. Patient feeling happy with my machine. So I think that is one of the success. Right now we are doing a clinical trial at Ramathibodi Hospital to do a randomized control trial. So we will compare the results from subject group and control group and to check whether we have some performance similar or better than the device. Occupational therapists use the effort like lower than traditional way. I think that is like one of the successes too. We plan to distribute our device to the 4 centers, and after this step, we're gonna expand like to other centers. So that is like the idea, how do we grow for our research.
1: 3 6 9
2: ดีมากค่ะดีมากค่ะดีมาก
1: 3 6 9
2: โอเคดีมาก
3: โอ้โหสุดยอด

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I'm Santa Claus from the Arctic Circle in Finland, and I wish you all a very merry happy Christmas. Suksanwa Christmas.

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1: Where is your hometown?
2: My hometown is Phuket. It's a small island in the south.
1: What is it famous for?

0: for its beautiful beaches.
1: Where's your hometown? Where's your hometown? Your turn.
2: Where's your hometown?
3: Where's your hometown?
0: My hometown

0: What is it famous for? Your turn.
1: What is it famous for?
2: What is it famous for?
3: It's famous for its beautiful beaches. It's famous for its beautiful beaches. Your turn.
1: It's famous for its beautiful beaches.
2: It's famous for its beautiful beaches.
0: Where is your hometown? Where is your hometown? Your turn.
3: My hometown is Phuket, a small island in the south. My hometown is Phuket, a small island in the south. Your turn.
0: What is it famous for? What is it famous for? Your turn.
3: It's famous for its beautiful beaches. It's famous for its beautiful beaches. Your turn.
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3: From December through March, when the sky is clear and the sea is calm. From December through March, when the sky is clear and the sea is calm. 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
1: From December through March, when the sky is clear and the sea is calm.
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2: Jenny, tell us why you enjoy living in Bangkok.
3: 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There are SkyTrain, MRT, Airport Link, buses, boats, and taxis.
2: That's true. What else do you like about Bangkok?
3: The food, it's amazing, and the shopping, it's great too.
0: How long have you been living in Bangkok?
3: I have lived here for 7 years.
2: Tell us why you enjoy living in Bangkok. Tell us why you enjoy living in Bangkok. Your turn.
1: Tell us why you enjoy

0: enjoy living in Bangkok?
1: Bangkok is a great place to live because it's easy to get around. Bangkok is a great place to live because it's easy to get around. Your turn.
0: Bangkok is a great place to live because it's easy to get around.
2: What else do you like about Bangkok? What else do you like about Bangkok? Your turn.
0: What else do you like about Bangkok?
1: The food is amazing and the shopping is great too. The food is amazing and the shopping is great too. Your turn.
0: The food is amazing and the shopping is great too.
3: How long have you lived in Bangkok? How long have you lived in Bangkok? Your turn.
0: How long have you lived in Bangkok?
1: I have lived here for about 7 years. I have lived here for about 7 years. Your turn.
0: I've lived here for about 7 years.
2: Tell us why you enjoy living in Bangkok. Tell us why you enjoy living in Bangkok. Your turn.
1: Bangkok is a great place to live because it's easy to get around. Bangkok is a great place to live because it's easy to get around. Your turn.
2: What else do you like about Bangkok? What else do you like about Bangkok? Your turn.
1: The food is amazing and the shopping is great too. The food is amazing and the shopping is great too. Your turn.
3: How long have you lived in Bangkok? How long have you lived in Bangkok? Your turn.
1: 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I have lived here for about 7 years. Your turn.
3: 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Phra is a great city too. The best time to visit Phra is in December. It's getting cold.
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3: 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Phra is a great city too. Phra is a great city too. Your turn.
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1: 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Your turn.
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3: Wat Phattat Chao Hai. The temple is very important to the locals. Wat Phattat Chao Hai. The temple is very important to the locals. 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
0: 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The temple is very important to the locals.
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3: 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Phattat Chao Hai. The temple is very important to the locals. Your turn.

This coffee tastes great. It's not too bitter or too sweet, and it smells wonderful. But the cookie is a bit hard and too sweet for my taste. Those are my opinions about the coffee and the cookie. An opinion is a personal belief, a judgment, or a way of thinking about something. It relates to how someone feels about something. People express their opinions all the time, whether it's about typical things in daily life like food, traffic, or various issues like human rights and animal testing. Students probably will be asked often to share their opinions or write a paragraph of their opinions about something in order to convince both listeners and readers. You will have to include opinions and facts. Others may agree with your opinion, but they cannot prove or disprove it. However, a fact is something that can be proven to be true. However, remember to always support your opinions with facts. Here's a simple paragraph on why dogs make good pets. Dogs make good pets for many reasons. First, they make you feel less lonely. They like to be around people just as much as we like to be around them. They will follow you around, sit with you on the couch, and even sleep with you at night. My dog follows me around the house every day and watches everything that I do. Moreover, having a pet dog provides health benefits. Taking your dog for a walk makes a good exercise. Playing with your dog is a great way to de-stress after a long days of work. Lastly, dogs are protective. Even small dogs will bark at strangers or other dogs if they think that they are a threat. To sum up, having a pet dog can be a great idea because it provides companionship, keeps you active, helps you stay relaxed, and can be your personal bodyguard. Here are some useful tips for writing your opinion paragraph. Introduce your topic and state your opinion in the topic sentence. Present the reasons to support your opinions one by one. Give examples or provide facts to make your argument stronger. Use transition words like first, second, next, moreover, and lastly to connect your ideas. Remember to include

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2: So inguinal hernia is the anatomical defect that like a hole. It's not really a hole. It's like a weakness of the shuttle mechanism. Then the organ like a intestine, urinary bladder, or some omentum is moved out to this defect, and it make discomfort and reduce quality of life of the patient. So many patients come to visit the doctor because of the lump. When you have the inguinal lump or lump in the testes, sometimes it can be higher a little bit than testes.So the hernia, it can be differentiated from the lymph node or the disease of the scrotum by the symptom that is the lump is coming out. And when you lie down or you relax, the lump is come back. Like the lump is not, it's protrusion and it's come in and out.
3: Hernia is a condition where the intestine is pushed out of the stomach area through a vulnerable part of the abdominal wall. The condition may be caused by a congenital abnormality, the degeneration of the abdominal wall due to aging, or high pressure in the stomach due to lifting heavy objects regularly, or after an abdominal surgery. Hernia can appear in many places, such as upper thigh, navel, abdominal wall, and surgery scar. The condition is most commonly found in men. However, it is possible for women and children to have this symptom.
2: The treatment in the past, we can use the tissue repair. We suture the tissue together to close the defect. But right now, we need to use the mesh, the synthetic material that we use to reinforce to get the, it look like we close the anatomical defect. But it's really not.Close. We put it on so the tissue of the body will grow over the mesh, and then it make it strengthen of the weakness of the mechanism of the body to protect the hernia to coming out. And another thing that we worry is about the function or the disease when the lump or the intestine coming out and it's blocked. It cause intestinal obstruction. The patient will have nausea, vomiting, distend of the abdomen, and if the bowel is gangrene or is dead, so you have the infection. You can have fever or the sepsis.That can make serious problem to the patient. That's why all inguinal hernia need to be treated in the elective surgery. But however, some

0: time. You can rest in some patients.
1: The Department of Surgery, Faculty of Medicine, Ramathibodi Hospital, Mahidol University has conducted research and invented tailor-made mesh plug herniography. The mesh is used to strengthen the front abdominal wall and to decrease the chance of hernia recurrence. The invention is low cost and designed specifically for the anatomy of Thai people.
0: Right now, we need to use the mesh to treat the patient. And the mesh, it has many kinds of the tailor, or you can do one mesh. Before you use it, it comes like a square. You need to tailor it and push in the patient. So I think for my innovation, we prepare the mesh in the tailor-made fashion. So we can prepare the mesh. We cut in the pattern that we want. So you need not to waste the time to cut it, and you can use it properly. And we design the tailor-made mesh like a mesh plug. So one of the plug can the hole of the inguinal ring, and the top part will be the part that get the inguinal floor stronger. So when we do the treatment, we can use this pattern, and it will be cheaper than the commercial made mesh for the patient. So that's why we use this innovation to treat the patient. It will save the cost, and we have this one published in Asian Journal of Surgery.
1: After deploying the tailor-made mesh plug in real-world surgeries, research has been conducted on the treatment result of the technology with an ethical approval from the Human Research Protection Unit, Faculty of Medicine, Ramathibodi Hospital, Mahidol University.
0: For the safety of the material, it will be the same as the commercial made, and we have done the research. We compare the commercial made and the one that we do it. We didn't synthetic the mesh by ourselves. We use the one that they have it, and then we choose the one that have a good quality, and we tailor-made it, and we compare to the commercial made. So it's safe to the patient. It's no complication and the same effective. We not find any infection in our study, or even if we use it until now, we not see any infection or complication from our mesh that we use.

decay, so removing the decay. Another thing that we have looked at in the past with the simulator, this is with my colleague Professor Siriwan, is that we looked at not just teaching, but letting surgeons use the simulator to practice surgery. So the interesting thing is that we can scan a patient and create a 3D model of that patient and load that in the simulator. So a surgeon can virtually practice the surgery before they do the real thing. And what we were able to show was that if they virtually practice, the outcome is better than if they just went in and did it normally. So our Faculty of Dentistry has a very sophisticated simulation lab. The simulators they use, which are commercially produced, are physical simulators. They practice on plastic teeth. Less expensive plastic teeth do not have internal anatomy. Okay, they're just a solid chunk of plastic. So you can practice caries removal just fine. But if you want to practice something like endodontic surgery, you need a more expensive plastic tooth that has the internal anatomy inside it. And every time you use one, then you have to throw it away. With the virtual reality simulator, we don't waste anything like that. The other benefit with the VR simulator is one that we can perform a more detailed analysis of the procedure. We can rewind the simulator. So imagine this, a student is carrying out a procedure and they made a mistake. And now we want to let them practice just the part where they made the mistake. So what you want to do is let them go back in time and try it. We can do that. We can go back in time. With a physical simulator, you can't. Once you drilled the tooth, it's drilled. You can't undrill it, but we can undrill the teeth we have. So there are all kinds of benefits. The other benefit of a virtual reality simulator is that we can simulate lots of different situations that you can't with a physical simulator. So we can, for example, simulate bleeding. If the student perforates the tooth, the floor of the tooth, we can simulate that it bleeds. With the plastic teeth, you can't do that. So the potential impact is enormous. There is impact right now that we're seeing in medical schools, and I think we're just on the cusp of the curve now. In the next, let's say, 5 years, you're going to see tremendous deployment of systems like this.

Forgetting to take the medicine and inappropriate medication taking are common problem among elderly patients, so there are many drugs left in the community, which increases the burden of national medical expenses. The research team has developed a project on solution residual medicine in patients with non-communicable diseases, implemented in Khao Thong sub-district, Nakhon Sawan province. The research team started by studying drug use behavior and the situation of drug use among NCD patients. After that, analyzed the data, assessed the value of leftover medicine. Nowadays, the number of Thai people with NCD increasing. The estimated cost disease care between 2011 and 2030 is worth 1,401 trillion baht. Based on research review, we found that some NCD patients do not take medicine as directed by the doctor, forget to take medicine, stop or adjust medicine themselves. There are also problems in getting more medicine than actually need. Some patients receiving medicine from more than one healthcare facility, causing a loss of medicine left in family and community. We design and produce medicine back to health donation, which is a solution to the problem of waste medicine. Instruct the patient to hang the bag against the wall where it is easily visible. When they look at it, it reminds them to return the leftover medicine. We distributed the bags to 1,000 people since July 2020. Those bags are still used today. The next is radio chapter and radio sports. Most of NCD's patients in our community are elderly who listen to the radio for news and entertainment. 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
0: Our Sport and Radio Chapters Broadcast 7 Times a Day And the last is Knowledge Kit and Video Clips We made this Knowledge Kit to communicate with 200 patients receiving drugs at the Health Promotion HospitalEvery third and second third day of the month, circulatory system model to demonstrate vascular problems caused by high blood pressure, hyperlipidemia, and diabetes, which will be worse if the patient takes inappropriate medicine. Video clips of NCD patients who have been seriously ill increase awareness of.The importance of proper medicine. Out of three innovations, the research team concluded that the best solution is medicine bag to health donation, which has low production costs, can be used for a long time. Although this research is a community research, but the finding can be applied to solve national problems.Therefore, we hope to expand this innovation to other communities for maximum efficiency in managing drug problems.

0: this afternoon.
1: Fine, thank you. May I have the menu, please?
0: Certainly, here you are.
1: The spaghetti looks good.
0: Our pastas are excellent. The vegetarian spinach and mushroom lasagna is one of our best sellers.
1: I'll have the vegetarian lasagna then.
0: Okay, and may I interest you in an appetizer?
1: Let's see. I can't decide between the green bean salad and the crispy baked ravioli. Which one do you recommend?
0: The baked ravioli would go great with the lasagna, so I recommend that.
1: One crispy baked ravioli then.
0: And would you like to have anything to drink?
1: Yes, please. I'll have a glass of red wine.
0: So that will be one vegetarian spinach and mushroom lasagna, one baked ravioli, and one glass of red wine?
1: That's correct.
0: Right. Thank you. Your order will be out shortly. Can I bring you anything else? Would you like another glass of wine?
1: No, I'm fine, thanks. May I have the dessert menu, please?
0: Certainly. Here you are. May I recommend

0: The tiramisu, it is one of the best in town. The Italian pistachio ice cream is also very good.
1: Both sound interesting. But I'll have the ice cream, and may I also have a cup of coffee, please?
0: Certainly, your order will be out shortly.
1: Thank you. Excuse me, may I have the bill, please?
0: Here you are. Would you like to pay in credit or cash?
1: I'll be paying in cash. Here you go. Please keep the change.
0: Thank you. I hope you enjoyed your meal.
1: I did. It was lovely.
0: Have a pleasant afternoon.
1: You too. Thank you.
0: Bye.
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2: 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Bye-bye. Bye-bye.
4: Good morning, how are you, Doc? What's your name, buddy?

0: 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What time do you usually get up?
1: On weekdays, I wake up at 6:45, but on weekends, I sleep in a little later, so around 9 o'clock.
0: Why do you get up so early on Monday to Friday?
1: It takes me an hour to get to school.
0: And what time do you have lunch?
1: I have lunch at noon.
0: So you have lunch at 12 o'clock, and what do you usually have for lunch?
1: I like to have a salad and a sandwich, but sometimes I prefer hot meals, so noodle soup. What about you? What time do you wake up?
0: I get up at 6 or 6:15. I like to work out before I head into work. So I leave home at around 7:45 and arrive at my office a little bit before 8:30.
1: And what time do you have lunch?
0: I have lunch at 1 o'clock and I eat at the staff canteen because it's convenient and the food is quite delicious, especially the pork fried rice.
1: That's nice.
0: And what about you? What time do you usually finish classes?

0: I finish classes at around 5 o'clock, but I work in the library part-time, overtime, until 6 or 7. What time do you leave your office?
1: I leave my office a little bit after 7, just to avoid the rush hour traffic.
0: That's a good idea.
1: And what time do you go to bed? I usually go to bed a bit before 10 p.m.
0: Me too, but on weekends or days I don't have school, I go to bed around midnight.
1: Why do you go to bed so late?
0: On Friday and Saturday night, I stay up watching drama series.
1: You're just like my roommate. She can watch all day and all night. Let's continue working out.
0: Stay tuned for our next episodes of Watch and Learn.
2: There are lots of interesting topics for you to learn and a great chance to improve your English. Enjoy watching. Bye-bye.
3: From this study, we found that at least 5 or higher percent of the population stay with the parasite happily, no symptom. So this group will be the one that will not seek any treatment. And we also study if this population are possible to transmit malaria to the mosquito by performing experiment using our mosquito in the laboratory, feed the blood collected from this population. So we found that they also are able to transmit the disease. So in terms of malaria control, we cannot ignore this population. So we have to identify who has parasite, not only the sick patient.
4: The International Centers of Excellence of Malaria Research, or ICEMER, are supported by the National Institutes of Health, USA. To study malaria around the world, initiated research is being led by Dr. Lee Wang Chui from Pennsylvania State University and Dr. Jetsumon Sattabongkot from Mahidol University, Thailand.
5: The ambition for helping the world with malaria elimination, NAID, NIH, has strategically established 10 international centers of excellence in malaria research. So we are very fortunate to be one of them. So our center focuses on malaria research in the greater Mekong region. We are focusing on malaria research in 3 countries, in Myanmar, China, and Thailand. We have a very broad interest in trying to solve a lot of the malaria-related problems in this region. In particular, we want to focus some of the urgent problems that's related to malaria research. So in the Mekong region, we have a changing malaria epidemiology, and we have also very complicated vector systems, and also we have emerging drug resistance problem in this region. So that's why the center focuses on the changing malaria epidemiology, vector biology, and also drug resistance.
3: We are part of the ICEMER Asia that study malaria transmission in the border. And our part, we select to do the study in one of the highest malaria prevalence in Thailand, in Tak province. Is in Tha Song Yang district. This is the district that the top malaria cases in Thailand. The project funded by NIH for 7 years. And because this is more like population-based, we have to be in the field, so the study group is quite big. We also work with the local people in Tha Song Yang, that when we got the mosquito, they also had malaria parasite in them. And the location that we got the mosquito is also the same area that we found the patient in the village, which I found very interesting.
6: So I take care of parasite detection. At MVRU, we detect malaria parasite using 2 main techniques. The first one is light microscopy. We do this by examining blood smear for the presence of parasite in red blood cell. And the second class of technique is utilizing the modern molecular tools. For these, we use real-time PCR, nested PCR, and also loop-mediated isothermal amplification of DNA to detect and identify the species of parasite. And we apply these assays to study samples that we collect from active and passive surveys. And the goal of this study is to determine the current status of malaria in Thailand, and also to determine the transmission intensity of the disease.
3: For this project, we need a lot of manpower. So the best way is to have the local people get involved. That is very good in 2 things.

they welcome us because they are part of the research team. At the same time, we also can educate them more because they have to work with us. So we also educate them about the severe malaria, how to protect themselves, and how to control the vector better, how to use the tools, and how to help us observe things around them that we may not be aware and can be the factor that contribute to malaria transmission.

There are at least 400,000 stroke patients in Thailand suffered from movement disorder. These patients have to go through the rehabilitation program in order to regain their motor movement. And a typical hand rehab program is to pick up an object and move it around. The problem is that this kind of rehab

0: is not motivating. Sometimes patients get bored and give up. So we come up with an idea to help them. The key of our device is that first, it should be fun to use so that patients have self-motivation. Second, it should be small enough so that they can use it at home. And third, physicians should be able to monitor the usage. And we call our device FUKFON.
1: FUKFON, arm rehabilitation device, is a collaborative effort within Mahidol University, including School of Engineering, Computer Science Division International College, and Golden Jubilee Medical Center. The device is simple and can help stroke patients improve arm control.
0: The main idea of FUKFON is to use the hand movement to control game animation. Basically, we take a typical arm skateboard and then add electronics into it. We use color sensor and a typical color pad. When patient move arm around, the color sensor can detect the hand position, and that we use it as a command to control game. Commercial device that use the movement control to play the game actually available. The problem is those devices are designed for normal people, for stroke patients who have very slow movement, and they cannot use this kind of device. And also for medical device that is specifically designed for the rehab.
1: FUKFON has been given to several hospitals for testing, and patient feedback is positive. One of the testers is the International Medical Rehabilitation Institute. This national institute serves a great idea of stroke patients.
2: Previously, occupational therapists used the manual skateboard in order to increase movement in upper extremity. We also use game or activity to facilitate cognition and perception. However, the manual skateboard is not control time, speed, and posture to use it.
3: After FUKFON was used with our patients, we found many benefits in upper extremity movement more than the original skateboard. Each game in FUKFON has different movement characteristics. The therapist can choose the game to match the movements that they want to focus on. The game encourages patients to move in the direction that the therapist controls. Besides benefits in movement, FUKFON is also improved cognition and perception as well as memory ability. For example, in course of motor planning, decision making movement, visual perception, color and shape, and left light discrimination.
2: FUKFON can be used in rehab. The benefit consists of increase the patient ability in motor, perception and cognition. Because of the game is fun and enjoyable, it also increase motivation and cooperative of the patient. Moreover, it can manufacture in the country.
1: Another tester is Ratchanukun Institute. FUKFON is also applied to children with neurological conditions. Feedback from those children is heartwarming.
4: OT department using FUKFON program and apply FUKFON program for practice autistic children, ADHD, Down syndrome, and cerebral palsy. The prominent part of this program are perceived inhibitory control, eye-hand coordination, waiting time, visual perception, and range of motion of hand. The children must thinking strategy by themselves and planning processing movement by themselves. FUKFON program is similar to game. It can motivate and interest in children. And it can adjust the level depending on their skills. In cerebral palsy, children can improve range of motion of upper extremity and encourage academic skill, including quality of life.
0: So far, we have distributed the device to about 40 hospitals in Thailand to get some feedback for improvement. And we are making it more, and we aim to distribute it to every hospital in Thailand. Most medical devices in Thailand

are actually imported at very high cost. Some of them is actually very simple. So if we could find the right technology, it doesn't have to be the most expensive one. It just has to be effective. If we could find the right solution to the right problem, this simple device could have a huge impact on patients' lives.

my dear friends in Thailand. I'm Santa Claus from the Arctic Circle in Finland, and I wish you all a very merry happy Christmas. Suksanla Christmas.

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1: Where is your hometown?
2: My hometown is Phuket. It's a small island in the south.
1: What is it famous for?
2: It's famous for its beautiful beaches.
1: Where is your hometown? Where is your hometown? Your turn.
0: Where's your hometown?
3: Where's your hometown?
2: My hometown is Phuket, a small island in the south. My hometown is Phuket, a small island in the south. Your turn.
0: My hometown is Phuket, a small island in the south.
3: My hometown is Phuket, a small island in the south.
1: What is it famous for? What is it famous for? Your turn.
0: What is it famous for?
3: What is it famous for?
2: It's famous for its beautiful beaches. It's famous for its beautiful beaches. Your turn.
0: It's famous for its beautiful beaches.
3: It's famous for its beautiful beaches.
1: Where is your hometown? Where is your hometown? Your turn.
2: My hometown is Phuket, a small island in the south. My hometown is Phuket, a small island in the south. Your turn.
1: What is it famous for? What is it famous for? Your turn.
2: It's famous for its beautiful beaches. It's famous for its beautiful beaches. Your turn.
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2: From December through March, when the sky is clear and the sea is calm. From December through March, when the sky is clear and the sea is calm. Your turn.
0: From December through March, when the sky is clear and the sea is calm.
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0: What else do you like about Bangkok?
1: The food, it's amazing, and the shopping, it's great too.
2: How long have you been living in Bangkok?
1: I have lived here for 7 years.
0: Tell us why you enjoy living in Bangkok. Tell us why you enjoy living in Bangkok. Your turn.
3: Tell us why you enjoy living in Bangkok.
1: Bangkok is a great place to live because it's easy to get around. Bangkok is a great place to live because it's easy to get around. Your turn.
3: Bangkok is a great place to live because it's easy to get around.
0: What else do you like about Bangkok? What else do you like about Bangkok? Your turn.
3: What else do you like about Bangkok?
1: The food, it's amazing, and the shopping, it's great too. The food, it's amazing, and the shopping, it's great too. Your turn.
3: The food is amazing, and the shopping is great too.
2: How long have you lived in Bangkok? How long have you lived in Bangkok? Your turn.
3: How long have you lived in Bangkok?
1: I have lived here for about 7 years. I have lived here for about 7 years. Your turn.
3: I've lived here for about 7 years.
4: Audio Jungle.
0: Tell us why you enjoy living in Bangkok. Tell us why you enjoy living in Bangkok. Your turn.
1: Bangkok is a great place to live because it's easy to get around. Bangkok is a great place to live because it's easy to get around. Your turn.
0: What else do you like about Bangkok? What else do you like about Bangkok? Your turn.
1: The food, it's amazing, and the shopping, it's great too. The food, it's amazing, and the shopping, it's great too. Your turn.
2: How long have you lived in Bangkok? How long have you lived in Bangkok? Your turn.
1: I have lived here for about 7 years. I have lived here for about 7 years. Your turn.
2: 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It's getting cold.
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2: 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Your turn.
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Wat Prathat Chauhan, the temple is very important to the locals. Wat Prathat Chauhan, the temple is very important to the locals. Your turn.

0: Hey man, you all right?
1: I'm going to Udon Thani next month, but I haven't booked the tickets yet.
0: I can help you with that. I have this app on my phone where you can buy airplane tickets from any airlines.
1: Really?
0: Yeah.
1: That would be great, thanks.
0: No problem. So when are you leaving?
1: I plan on leaving on December 7th and coming back on the 11th.
0: On the 7th, do you want to fly in the morning, the afternoon, or evening?
1: What time is the evening flight?
0: Swift Air has two flights in the evening. It has one at 7 p.m. and the other is at 8:30 p.m. But Dream Air has another flight at 8.
1: I think the 8 p.m. flight would be perfect. It flies out of Suvarnabhumi, not Don Mueang, right?
0: Yeah, that's right. So you want to fly economy or business class?
1: Economy, of course. You know I can't afford business.
0: Okay, I'm just making sure. Okay. So the cost is 1,200 baht, including taxes and fees for economy. It's 200 baht cheaper than Swift Air.
1: That's fine. Let's book this flight then. By the way, what's the baggage allowance?
0: It's 20 kilos.
1: Okay, now let's book the return flight. I want the latest flight possible. Are there any flights at possibly 9 p.m. on the 11th?
0: Let me check. Hold on. Only Swift Air flies from Udon Thani to Bangkok on that day. Their latest flight is 9:30 p.m., so this should work for you.
1: Wonderful.
0: Yeah.
1: How much does this ticket cost?
0: It's 1,150 baht, taxes and fees included, but the baggage allowance is only 15 kilos.
1: That's fine. Let's book it.
0: Yeah. All right, all set.

0: Now you have return tickets from Bangkok to Udon Thani.
1: Thanks a lot. Let's go eat. Lunch is on me.
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3: There are lots of interesting topics for you to learn.
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2: Enjoy watching. Bye-bye.
3: Bye-bye.
5: In the growing process, when they have the initial seeds to grow up the rice, usually that is could be mixed up with the other Thai. You can use the Thai A as the main Thai, but most of the time it's not purely contain only the Thai A. It can mix with the other Thai. So when the farmer come to the rice mill, it could make the price of the rice for the whole batch getting like less than what it should be. My research interest includes the AI image processing, computer vision, and machine learning. So as for this project, I'm using the image processing and computer vision for classifying the Thai rice grain based on the rice grain image using the convolutional neural network and transfer learning. So the first process, we have to collect the data. So we have to collect the rice grains for the Thais that we want to classify. For example, in this project, we use 5 Thais. Then we have to find the rice grain of 5 Thais, about 1,000 to 2,000 grains for each Thai. And then we make that in the labs, and then we take a photo of the rice grain. We want to classify the rice grain from the image, right? So we take a photo of them and use that photo of rice grain in many scenarios and put that in computer machine. Then we write a program, write a code to read the image and train to get the model. But the way to get the model is quite complicated. Like as the name of the project, we use a technique called MaxR CNN, which is one type of CNN or convolutional neural network. And we have to use like a GPU to train that. Okay, one reason why we need to use the GPU for training the model is because to train the model to recognize the type of the rice grain, it needs like a million, 10 million, or 100 million parameter that the computer have to learn. So in that case, the CPU is not enough. To train the model with CPU, you may have to wait for like a week in order to get one training finished. But to get GPU, you may be able to finish that by one night. So once we get the model, right, the model that can classify the type of the rice, the next process, we have to validate the correctness of the model. So one way that we can validate it, we have to validate against the additional technique by using human expert. So we ask the human expert from the rice mill to perform the same thing, to classify the type of the rice from the image. And we found that our program can achieve in average about 85 to 90% accuracy. But for the human expert, surprisingly that, okay, in average it's about 60%, but it can be ranged from 50% correctness to 80% correctness. It depends on the expertise of each human expert. So once we can validate that and it's okay to be used, we create the web application for general user to be easy to like access to the model instead of have to do programming like us. So they can just click and drop the image, and then the program can classify the output for them. The main impact that we can get directly from the program, from the project here, is we can replace the process of classify the type of the rice in the rice mill or in the company that have the trading of the rice. So we could solve the problem of lacking the human expert. We could solve the problem of bias situation that can happen when we estimate the price for the rice grain. But in the future, as you know, that the rice is the main product of our country, right? We can export the rice to make the money from the country and for the farmers. So in the future, we may develop into other purpose, like to make, like for example, the premium grade of the rice grain of the Thai rice. So we can use this machine, this model to classify the grade of the rice grain, and to we can like upgrade, make the price of Thai rice to be more expensive for the premium railroad.

0: Oh, hey.
1: Hey.
0: What's the weather like outside today?
1: It's cloudy and rainy outside.
0: I can hear thunder too. It rains a lot here in spring.
1: There's lightning too.
0: Oh, that's terrible. I'm going to be late for my class for sure. I don't want to drive in this kind of weather.
1: Don't forget to take an umbrella when you leave.
0: Oh yeah, I won't, but I think I'll wear a raincoat instead in case it's windy.
1: That's right, a raincoat helps a lot when it's windy.
0: How I miss the summer. You know, I love it when it's warm, sunny, and dry.
1: Me too. The days are longer and we can go do activities outside like swimming, flying a kite, bike riding.
0: Oh, I miss going on a picnic the most. But fall is coming and we could take a trip to see the changing leaves and have a picnic in a park.
1: That's a good idea. Autumn is a good time for that because the weather is colder and it's not too hot, not too cold for a day outside.
0: Yeah. Here it's usually around 65 to 70 degrees Fahrenheit in the fall. It's not too bad except for the windy days.
1: That's right, the windy days do make it harder. By the way, do you have any plans for the winter holiday?
0: Yeah, I'm going to visit my parents for 2 weeks. What about you?
1: I am going on a ski trip with my brother and sister.
0: Oh, that sounds fun. Yeah, I won't see any snow during your holiday since it doesn't snow where my parents live.
1: I guess it won't be a white Christmas for you then.
0: No, it's not, but you be careful on your ski trip. Always check for any storm or blizzard warnings.
1: That's right. Last year I heard that there were a lot of weather-related accidents. I promise I'll be careful.
0: Good. For now, let's hope the rain starts clearing up soon. Okay, I gotta go. Bye.
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4: 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Bye-bye.

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1: ่ His Majesty was ordained for 15 nights and left the monkhood on November 20, 1978. Due to His Majesty's strong faith in Buddhism and his aspiration for increasing happiness through prayer and following the Lord Buddha's teachings, organized a blessing ceremony dedicated to the late kings, His Majesty King Bhumibol Adulyadej the Great and Her Majesty Queen Sirikit the Queen Mother on the grounds of Dusit Palace and all provinces throughout Thailand. The Supreme Patriarch led the blessing ceremony. Senior monks, government officials, and lay Thai people also joined in. His Majesty also respectfully installed an important Buddha statue, which was placed in the royal palace as the principal Buddha image in the blessing ceremony. Attendees were allowed the rare opportunity to worship in front of this most auspicious Buddha likeness. His Majesty personally selected prayers for this blessing, which were published for use in this ceremony as well as for future auspicious occasions. This proved to be a great opportunity to bring the people together through prayer and meditation, also serving as a foundation for all to further their development through solo practice. Regular prayer and meditation can improve clarity of mind and concentration, and ultimately lead to happiness and enlightenment, according to the tenets of Buddhism, a sentiment that was summarized precisely by His Majesty's inscription on the cover of the prayer book. Happiness begins in the heart.